0: 4:30.
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2: 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He is not an epileptic or a diabetic. This is a 33-run, 3M 20, Trey Township Fire, respond to 2504 Chatton Drive. 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

0: 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I think blood is coming from his mouth.
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3: Dispatch, Star Township 1 is en route. 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
0: Star Township 1, 10-4, caller advised that he's possibly bit his tongue during the seizure. They think there's blood coming from his mouth.
2: Copy.
3: Hmm.
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1: 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Thank you.

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0: make a statement, you can't reach your vehicle.
1: Nikon, just making a statement.
0: Megan, Nikon, Hannibal has a traffic crash, leave the scene, just occurred at Dairy Queen. Caller advising a semi that says Hayes trucking on it, a yellowish-green cab hit his vehicle at the Dairy Queen parking lot and left southbound on 61. Hannibal's en route to take a report, just if you have anybody in position, seize that truck.
2: Trucking on traffic stop, 27 northbound, 136 off-ramp. Go ahead with J2 or J11 ready.
3: J1 is out of Iowa. Queen George Boy 533. Iowa. Queen George Boy 533.
2: 10-4, Queen George Boston 533, Iowa. Time 1919.

0: 2712 Fall, 641 Euclid Avenue, apartment 240, 641 Euclid Avenue, apartment 240, respond on Nemo Fire 1.
1: Date of birth is 2004-06-02, Buchanan, Iowa.
0: Your Lewis Medic 2 standby, 2712, you're responding, 84-year-old male, conscious, breathing, fell on the floor, requesting lift assist.
2: Well, got it.
0: Lewis Medic 2.

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0: Macon State.
1: Represent leaving the scene crash there in Hannibal. Do we know if there was any damage to that tractor trailer, and if so, where it would be located?
0: We don't have any of that information at this time. I'm clear.

talked with the PD associated with the case. The original caller reporter was there on scene today. They are caught up to date, probably tonight for now.

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1: Will you contact Burlington Northern? The rail crossing at 36 and Cooks Lane is malfunctioning.

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2: Nikon, 27-12, priority.
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717-317. Forty Ron, 317-317, respond to 107 Jefferson Street. For an 88-year-old male, conscious and breathing, complaining of throwing up chills, sweating, advising that he has heart problems in general. This is a 40 run forward. 317-317, respond to 107 Jefferson Street.

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0: 10-4, stand by. Ten four five 83.

0: County Road 172. I got an Illinois 211 ready.
1: Yeah, I have you on County Road 172 with stranded motorist. Go ahead with J1 out of Illinois when ready.
0: George David 7597. George David 75947 Illinois. George David 75947 Illinois.

0: Clark County. That county road is actually going to be 182.
1: 10-3, County Road 182, J1 checked back to a Jason Souls on a 2013 blue BMW. 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
0: The vehicle is unoccupied. It looks like it's had a flat tire and its lift lay on the ground on a rim. We're going to be carrying, we just observed that vehicle on the gravel road.
1: Vehicle flat tire located at County Road 182.

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0: Lewis County Medic 1, abdominal pain, Lewis County Nursing Home, 17528 State Highway 81. 17528 State Highway 81, room 510, respond on Nemo Fire 1.
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2: 257.
3: I'll be out with the gray Dodge Caravan with flat tire, eastbound 36, west of Clarence. Nora King 7, boy 4, George. Nora King 7, boy 4, George.
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0: Megan 1460.
1: Go ahead, Megan.
0: Scotland County is having mules issues. They're still working on that confirmation.
1: 10-4, Megan. Looks like last validated in December. Subject stated he has dealt with this since then. Things have been taken care of. I ran him out through Casenet in Scotland County and didn't come up with anything. So it may be just not gotten cleared out of there.
0: 10-4, the dispatcher advised they didn't see it in their list, but they were going to call someone else and check.
1: And whoever's on duty for them can give me a call as well if they need to speak with me.
0: 10-4, should be clear.
2: 257, Megan. I added no time, 10-8.
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0: Victor King 4, King 7-0. Victor King 4, King 7-0 on a silver sedan. Victor King 4, King 7-0.
1: Did you advise the last character as Z-0 or Z-Zebra?
0: Z-Zebra.
1: 10-4.
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0: 10/4/3. Frank Young 54483. Frank Young 54483. On a red dot.
1: Is that a Illinois plate?
0: 10/4.

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0: Ten four, I'll release the subject to me tonight.
1: 1460, should be clear.
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did two middle initials, K King, V Boy, date of birth 2007, 10/12, male, white, Missouri.

0: verify scene flight request coming out of Plymouth, Hancock County, Illinois. Rough heading 046 degrees, 531 nautical miles. Card number 062306, 062306. How copy?
1: Number 1226.
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5: 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Should we clear?
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0: Last of Estella, Edward Sound Tom, Edward Lincoln Lincoln Edward, First of Corey, Charles Ocean Robert Robert Eric Young, Middle Initial S Sam, Mail Delivery
2: 515-1992. 515-1992. Yeah, I realize it's still a standby, but I still haven't received the complete flight yet.

0: 430 Monroe City, go ahead.
1: 430, you're going to be out of position. Become advised of a CNI complaint southbound Highway H Henry from Highway Double H Henry in Ross County. Gray, grayish blue Hyundai Sonata. The Illinois registration. Passing no passing zone and tailgating the RP.
0: In 4 dog.
1: 430, triple car.
2: Crossing just south of 36 and Cooks Lane is malfunctioning. The northbound arm is up, the southbound arm is down, and the red lights are going.
3: 10-4, I'll reach out again. I know they've been notified at least twice since I got here at 18:30, and they said they were sending a tech out.
2: 10-4, at least they're quick about it.

Ram 20, Tri-Township Fire. Three 32 rounds, Ram 20, Tri-Township Fire, possible AED event. 2216 Tristan Court, 2216 Tristan Court, 68-year-old male that is not conscious and breathing. His breathing is not completely normal at this time. Still getting further information. This is a 33 round 3M20 Tri-Township Fire responded 2216 Tristan Court. 20.

0: 1985-0710, female, white, Missouri.
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anything kind of. Cal on Missouri 6, quarter mile east of Galaxy Drive. I'll be out

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0: 15.
2: Okay, 4. Have you lifted yet? If not, you've been canceled. You've been canceled, no medical need.
3: Copy, canceled. We have not lifted, no.
2: Perfect. That works for me. 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Thank you. 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

0: one of the owners just came and said there's an alarm. 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
1: 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That's Thomas Seabird Jr. out of Shelbyville, expiration February 2028, negative 99.
0: 10-4, I have a J2 when you're ready.

Edward Adam Victor Edward Robert. First name Thomas, Tom Henry Ocean Mary Adam Sam. Middle initial Edward. Date of birth 1979-09-07. White male, out of Missouri. OLN X-ray 05.

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1: Table 7, individual is valid, showing expiration of 12/14/2026, Class A, out of Missouri. Does have endorsements for hazardous material, restrictions for special lenses, negative 99.

0: Park Avenue. It shows it should have a Missouri plate of Zebra George 5, Adam 7, Edward, December 25. 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
0: 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OLN of 123 Adam 004-001, repeating 123 Adam 004-001, class F Frank 1 of 20, or correction, 1 of 33, expiration 3.
1: Third receipt. Can I have eye color?
0: Blue.
1: 30 copy.

0: Bye-bye.
1: Seven is revoked. He's clear. He does have a bunch of trespass warnings. None to that immediate location. He is the respondent in a stalking no contact order. It has not been served. Repeating, it has not been served. Thomas Hurley is the petitioner and 1122 and a half North 6th will be a protected address along with correction in order 1120 North 6th, 1122 North 6th, 1122 and a half North 6th, and 1124 North 6th.

0: 17.
1: Just straight 17 out of Wilson.

0: 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Okay, 7, you can proceed. 184, 1061 information.
1: Good.

0: Alpha 27, corrective lenses. He is paroled as well. MSR custody, as well as a violent offender against youth or murderer. He is otherwise clear.
1: You want to add that I parole searched him and nothing was found?

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1: I'm sorry, 7-11, any comms?
2: 10 route zeros.
0: 27-11, receive. I'll have an update shortly.

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1: At Illinois 27, a very long list of trespass warnings. Also, stand by. I just need to check. I have two listings for a trespass warning to an address on Locust. One says needs to be served, and the other says served, so I am unsure if it's been served yet.

0: Good.
1: 21 is on his way with that OP from headquarters.
0: Go ahead.
2: Can you respond to the blessing, Senator? We had a male call state that he was not feeling well, and then he disconnected the line. We're unable to make contact with anybody.
1: Two five nine, 10-4.

0: Blessing Hospital. 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Scotland County Ambulance Unit 3. Your facility with a patient transfer coming from Scotland County Hospital. We have a 75-year-old female patient, initials DV, that is coming down for post-op GI bleed, supposed to be a direct admit. Patient is conscious, alert, oriented, GCS of 15, last set of vitals, blood pressure is 142 over 76, pulse of 74 sinus. She sat 98-99% on 2 liters, and we should be to you guys in about 15 minutes. Do you have any questions prior to arrival?
1: Nope, we'll inform of your arrival.
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1: 10-3. Do we know what it is regarding?
0: Are you calling you in regards to a drunk possibly at a bar?
1: Send it through.

0: in Conservation 258? Conservation 258, we have an individual on the line. He said he struck a deer and is inquiring about donating it. Are you available for further questions, references?
1: 10-4.
0: 10-4. We'll transfer him over to you here momentarily.

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1: 4:30. Monroe County advised it was an anonymous reporting party, and Monroe City officers were waiting near the mother's residence.
0: Ten four.

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1: John Charles Dine, Young Mary, June of 24, 2006, Harley Davidson, Jackson Coons, Head Lane. Your driver is showing valid and clear with the motorcycle permit.

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1: Four eight. If you have traffic.
0: Hi, Dan. LaBelle Lakers J1.

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0: 911 500.
1: Oh, I see. I had a missed call from you. I was out with the ambulance. What you got?
0: Yes, sir. We got a call from a lady who stated that you tried to reach her at her address at 602 East Smallwood today. Ashley Johnson, she just requested that you give her a call when you're available.
1: Okay, I'll just ring down there. Thank you.
0: You're welcome, sir. Make it 901 clear.
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0: 72 from 61, going eastbound. Coming out of Illinois sedan. David Edward 33821. David Edward 33821. Illinois.
1: 39 ACOM, traffic stop 72 eastbound at 61 right.
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1: 17 copy two.
0: Dude, they're popping the trunk. I'm getting out.
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2: East of LaBelle. It's going to be a silver Jeep out of Missouri. George, Nora Ocean, Frank 2 Henry. George, Nora Ocean, Frank 2 Henry.
3: 488, can you 10-9 that J1?
2: It's going to be out of Missouri. G George, N Nora, O Ocean, F Frank 2, H Henry.

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2: Econ. 11, is it regional? 5.1.
1: Arrival 5.1.
3: LaBelle, on a 2024 Jeep passenger vehicle, expires 28.
4: 10-4, that is also my driver, out of Missouri, white male, Jeffrey A. Adam Hamilton, date of birth is 0310-1985, 0310-1985, Missouri, white male.
3: Did you say 0315-1983?
4: 3-10 of 1985. 0310-1985.

0: Matthew.
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0: 10-4.

0: covers pretty well the whole town. 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

0: 39, Nihal. 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
1: Possibly. DOB was 43 and 57, if that checks.
0: Receipt. All I could copy was Rolf.
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1: 4,400 LB. 10-8. Warning for speed.
0: 10-4.
2: Five, 175. She is Class D David. OLN is H Henry. 616-4255-7696-4 of 27. Expiration.

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0: Missouri, boy, Henry 7, Union 8, Nora.
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0: 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Should be clear.
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0: Hi, I'm Zuri. Well, that's Abby. I'm Boy Boy, Edward Young, Kristen DeAndre, David Edward, Ocean Nora, David Robert Edward, Bill and Mary, Mayo, 12789, 120789.
1: Four thirty, should be clear.

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1: 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It is valid and served. 27 is revoked. She has a couple trespass warnings, otherwise clear.

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0: This is a 32-round 3-on-1-5 engine 5, respond to 625 Harrison Drive. 5-year-old female that is conscious, experiencing breathing problems. She's coughing, advising that the daughter has disabilities as well. She is difficulty speaking, crying between breaths. This is a 33-round 315 engine 5, respond to 625 Harrison Drive.
1: And 512.
2: D81 northbound, Fly Green Valley Seed, Cahokia, J1, Iowa, Mary Charles, Robert 853, Mary Charles, Robert 853, Iowa.
1: Mary Charles, Robert 853, time 21:37.

0: I'm checking on a vehicle parked at Highland High School. Looks like it's going to be a white Ford Bronco. Zebra Henry 8, boy 8 William. Zebra Henry 8, boy 8 William, out of Missouri.
1: A 2009 Jeep Grand Cherokee shows expires 01/2027. No wants, no warrants on vehicle. Go ahead with J2 when ready.
2: We have the same last name. First name is David. David Adam Victor Ida David. David Adam Victor Ida David. Middle initial M. Mary M. Mary. Date of birth 1966-0131. 1966-0131. White male, Iowa.
3: Parking lot. 28's going to be out of Missouri. Zebra Henry 9, Victor Ocean Sam. Zebra Henry 9, Victor Ocean Sam. Silver Chip.

0: that comes back to a Ryan Rossmiller out of Maywood on a 2023 Ford passenger vehicle, expires 27.
1: 10-4, there's probably 20 vehicles parked in the back here. I imagine they're commuting for an event still. That'll be 10-8, nothing further.

Larry. Does Neo or Edward Lucian, initial E, Edward, male date of birth? Correction, female date of birth, 1-22-07. 1-22-07.

0: This is Clark County, go ahead, 506.
1: Brewer contacted us, and he said that he's going to go retrieve that car tomorrow morning. I did tell him exactly where it was going to be, and we are actually going to be en route to County Road 118 for a vehicle unlock. The address is going to be 13111 County Road 218, Luray.
0: Ten 3506. I have you in 508 headed to 13111 County Road 218 in Luray for a vehicle lockout. Time 21:42.

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0: Oh, okay. 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

from their location. 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

0: 4-3.
1: I'm going to be en route to Monroe City Police Department to process this subject, beginning mileage 49467.
0: 30, short and clear.
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1: Megan, I just read it. I was advised it was fixed last week.
0: Temple.

plate, 5 Union Frank, King 5-7, 5 Union Frank, King 5-7. Subject, left, too late, Tom, Ocean, Ocean, Lincoln, Adam, Tom, Edward, First Russell, Robert, Union, Sam, Sam, Edward, Lincoln, Lincoln, Middle E, Edward, DOB 1947, 1121, 1947, 1121, male white, Missouri.

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1: 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North Street at North Main. North Street is North Main. The male laying in the street. 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

0: We're taking a report of a possible overdose, male, unconscious. 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He's at Main and North Street, Main and North.
1: Is there anybody with him?
0: Just a caller.
1: Who's he?
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0: Colin, hey Adam. Corson, white male, 6'3", 155, run over brown, has a failed to appear warrant out of Pike County for body attachment. Original charge is for speeding. We'll confirm. It is 27, does come back valid. Second subject comes back valid. Registration expiration, clear.
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0: Yeah, we could one.
1: Ready. Command running home.
0: Command one's on scene. 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

0: Report 1046, eastbound US 36, 2 miles west of Route C Zebra. Reported two semi trucks roadside, one on each shoulder. One's described as a dark blue in color.
1: Dispatch San Francisco, you got anything back on that yet?
2: Danforth just came in. The warrant is valid. The bond amount is $251 cash. They will extradite.
1: Danforth. Copy.
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0: 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He's kind of being non-cooperative.
1: Yes, he'll be there in just a moment. He's a block away.
0: Copy, I see him now. Thank you.

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0: the iPad was returned to a Rimley Hall. That's Lincoln Young Nora, Lincoln Edward Young, middle N Nora, last Henry Adam Lincoln Lincoln. Date of birth 1997, 10/14. She's going to be the wife to the caller. And they stated that they do not want to press criminal charges on tonight.
1: Simple.

0: 24-27-1. Middle of AP, female date of birth, 1-11-03, 1-11-03.
1: Nikon.
0: Priority 3.
1: Proceed.
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0: with a suspicious vehicle on West College near Douglas. Stand by for the J1.
1: Where it was suspicious vehicle on West College near Douglas, 2020, correction 2250.
2: Can you look at my man under the date of birth of September 22nd, 1970, see if there's any white males in Mark?
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2: I believe 22nd.
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0: Are you headed back towards town and just hit a deer? 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
1: Valuable misdemeanors. 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
2: Got it. 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
0: Adam Charles, Tom King 860, call Adam Charles. 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

Adam, Victor, Edward, Robert, Young. That was R. Robert. Date of birth 2005-0701-2005-0701. Female, what was there?

0: 257.
1: We had a semi completely drop a transmission out in the roadway, and the second semi struck the transmission. I'm going to try to see if I can locate the truck that lost the transmission. It should be up the roadway from here.
0: 10-4.
1: 257, Megan. We are partially blocking the travel eastbound lane.
0: 10-4.
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0: Doctor by chance?
1: Intercepting standby. From Shelby County, if there's a trooper in the area, would you like one to respond?

0: Shelby County, this is Mega St. Louis.
1: DWI on West College in Douglas and Chelina.

0: working at Crash. There's another one from the Hannibal Zone. We can start that way from Neuro City if they need assistance.
1: Nikon 3, 2711.
2: 2711, Nikon.
1: 2711, arrived at HRH 8.5.
2: Arrival 8.5.

07, that J17 SEC 2011 Ford pickup. Owner is a Troy Warland, TRDJ Scarlet Warland out of Shelbina. Expired November 2027, -99. Also unknown to pay of insurance at this time.

0: I'm J1-400.
1: 10-4, are you still on that citizen assist?
2: Negative, it was just a citizen contact. I radioed it in after I spoke with him.
1: 10-4, thank you.

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1: Clock the car going 93, southbound on 61, trying to get caught up to it now.
0: Copy southbound 61, do you want an event?
1: Yeah, it was creating a traffic stop.
0: What's your cross street?
2: I was not able to locate a second vehicle. This transmission must have fell out of a truck bed or a trailer. They do have a tow in route with a 30 to 45 minute ETA. Eastbound travel lane will be closed.
0: 10-4,

0: 10-24, there you go.
1: 10-24.
0: I think he might have turned off. I lost him. It was a white sports car. I'm not sure of the make, but I couldn't find that vehicle. He probably turned off somewhere.
1: What are you saying? Are you clearing?
0: Affirmative.
1: Right there.

0: Allen County. Stop, I'll be back 10-8. I'll call you with information.
1: Or just so you know, mules will not come back up.
0: 10-4. Code 38.
2: Assembly.

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0: and Robert out of Sanford, and also Jay John. You know, they were 10-25-07, 10-25-07.
1: Logan and not Alexis.
0: 10-40 is a vulture.
1: 27 is valid. He's clear.

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1: I'll take a look at it when I get back.

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1: Residential, 1808 Hope, 1808, or correction, Chestnut, 1808 Chestnut, showing residential and trying to find location. It says bathroom motion to living room motion.

0: disabled vehicle off the roadway 61. 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

0: Sam, Tom, and Charles Young, Adam, Nora, Norrell, Marshall, and Mary. Date of birth 1970-0819. 1970-0819. Female, white, Missouri.
1: Purdue.

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506 Clark County, myself in 508 is going to be out on a 1046, 81 southbound near Route

0: I mean, that subject's going to be Jared Malone. He's got some sort of issue going on with his truck. I'm going to ball him down.
1: Ten course.

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0: 11 response to the area 12 in Chestnut. 12 in Chestnut with a QD officer. I will take male that is not alert, lethargic. He arrives in the ambulance. 1040, 311, 311 response to the area 12 in Chestnut. QD on scene.
1: Roadway, it's in the ditch. There is still the mount for the stop sign on the roadway, however.
2: Griffin. I'm 66, 59 years old, 5'4", 158, brown over brown, 99 out of Pike County for FTA appearance on a warrant, driving while license suspended, driving while license uninsured, improper lane usage. He does have a history of resisting, and he has a trespass warning to 18th and Broadway Airco. Your Arnold subject has a expired photo ID only.
1: Careful.
2: Will confirm.

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1: 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They would like him detained and held for extradition.
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for an 80-year-old male, conscious alert, difficulty breathing, chest pain. 80-year-old male, conscious alert, difficulty breathing, with chest pain, 400 South Adams Street, Carthage, Phoenix, 09, 7-8-0.

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0: vehicle description or anything, I cannot call you on the phone right now.
1: Negative on vehicle description. I need you to head to site one. That is where the campground host is going to be located. The reporting party was the park superintendent. I do have her phone number if you are able to contact her, but she did state that you were able to go to site one where the campground host is and talk with him for further information.
0: 10-4, but I have no vehicle description or anything.
1: Negative at this time. The campground host should have more information. I was on the phone with the park superintendent. She did state this male was going to be located at site
0: 38. 10-4. If you would just notate that I had a silver Mazda SUV pass me on my way in.

Lewis County Medic 2, Fall 101 West Bryan Street, Apartment 25 in Ewing. 101 West Bryan Street, Apartment 25 in Ewing. Respond on Nemo Fire 1.

0: 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I'm en route to the campground at Marquette State Park regarding a suspicious person.
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0: 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Just passing along information at this time.
1: 10-4, do you have the J1?
0: J1 is possibly known to have an Alabama J1. No further information.
1: 10-4. Confirming this is the Badger campground.
0: Copy.
1: Should be.
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126, 176 information. The male app, Julius, is possibly 99, Adams County. History of assault and battery, FTA domestic battery.

0: I'm going to be clearing the campground here. I'm going to be driving around the area, checking for that car. Go ahead and keep me on the incident, but hold status.
1: Copy, I did notify Troop B 133.

0: This is 840 round 3M11. Response there is 12th and Chestnut. Should be on scene with an elderly female complaining of a dental infection, severe headache. This is a 40 run, 3M11, response to the area 12th and Chestnut, QB on scene.
1: Other areas of the park, what are these subjects? Civil Ranger 21,

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She did not observe the weapon, states that he has multiple firearms, but is on probation. He's standing at the bottom of the stairs yelling at her, and the caller is in her blue 2008 Dodge Avenger in the area, North 9th at Rock.

0: do me a favor and just advise city of the vehicle description and possible J1 state to be on the lookout for it.
1: Copy. I'll pass along the Volo to city 145.

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0: Thank you. I'm listening right to you.
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0: Quarter 16.4, 16.4.
1: Ending 16.4.

Yeah, the information I just spoke with Ranger 21 again. He's gonna be in the area. I'm gonna go ahead and work north on 107. See if I can find that vehicle.

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1: Receive. 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
2: Go ahead.
0: Kramer, Austin, middle R, Robert, date of birth 08-2004, white male, 5'7", 200, blonde over brown, has a ticket on file for aggravated battery, will confirm. He also has a warning ticket for curfew, and his 27 is valid.
2: Okay.

0: 10-4. Yeah, 30 seconds.
1: 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Thank you. I'll type you the name.
0: I copy, Kramer.
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0: Mary Edward Robert, first of James, John Adam Mary Edward Sam, middle initial E. Edward, date of birth 1961-12-02, 1961-12-02, Mount White, Missouri.
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0: 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First and Melissa with two S's, Melissa, I'm Mary, female date of birth, 5/18/84, 5/18/84.
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1: 10-4. Still south of Broadway, correct?

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1: 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I didn't catch it.
0: She's hearing voices.
1: Excellent.

The Highway 54 and Pike 41 with Tom Adam 4, Robert 0, Zebra. Tom Adam 4, Robert 0, Zebra, Missouri.

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1: Go ahead.
0: This is going to be 1096. She's advising that she heard all of this from inside of her apartment here at 13 Vermont. Not on the phone, just heard it from here.
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0: 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Stand by, Patrol.
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0: Charles Ocean Lincoln Adams Sam, male middle initial. 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Hispanic male alone.
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Have a 10. 910 Hickory Street in Hamilton. 910 Hickory Street in Hamilton for a 20-year-old male. Conscious, alert, and breathing. Has been vomiting for several days. Is very dehydrated and sick. 910 Hickory Street in Hamilton. 20-year-old male. Conscious, alert, and breathing. Been sick for several days. Is vomiting. Very dehydrated. KX 09 to 7-8-0.

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0: 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I'll be out with Missouri Charles Williams 6, Sam 5, Adam. Charles Williams 6, Sam 5, Adam. It's on a red Nissan Altima.
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36 on ramp from 61 to eastbound on a blue Dodge Ram Van, Illinois 4359575, B-Boy 4359575, B-Boy.

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1: Left of Painter, Paul, Adam, Ida, Nora, Tom, Edward, Robert, first of Gregory, George, Robert, Edward, George, Ocean, Robert, Young, middle initial S. Sam, date of birth 1989-0928, 1989-0928, Mel White, Missouri.

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0: first of Ollie, Adam, Lincoln, Ida, Mitchell, and Nora. 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

0: Multi-sector line that is going off once again. 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

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We had a call from possible manager that is on site advising the oven is smoking in the kitchen. This is now a general alarm. Engine 3, Engine 6, Engine 2, Dredge Township Fire, respond to 3809 Dredge Broadway Street.

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3-11, 1040 run, 3-11, respond to 3102, Schilt Lane, Quincy, for an 80-year-old male. He is not conscious, he is not breathing, he is a hospice patient, he is beyond help this time, he has cirrhosis of the liver. 1040 run, 3-11, respond, 3102, Schilt Lane, Quincy, for possible 1079.

20, respond to Stony Creek Inn, 3809 Broadway Street for a microwave that is smoking. 3 out of 20, stand by, possible structure fire at Stony Creek Inn, 3809 Broadway Street, fire, and PD will be en route shortly.

0: The GM just called in advising that it was a microwave that started smoking. It is still in the kitchen. He did advise that everything is now under control at this time.
1: Are in the process of evacuating. People are still inside. Correction, you can just stand by. It's going to be a still alarm. I see downgraded to a still alarm, but if you could still go to standby, please.
2: At 1 and route,
1: they need me 40 or 33. 186, I copied en route.
2: 10-4, do they want me 40 or 33?
3: We are available en route, of course.
1: Copy that.
4: Twenty jobs, whatever.

0: 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You have to send 15 or 20.
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1: 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We'll be 10-8. Spoke with Honor. They was aware of the vehicle. 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

0: 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Alarm has been reset. 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
0: 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At 5:59.

traffic crash, car versus deer. Highway F at Spencer Creek Bridge. Highway F at Spencer Creek Bridge. Caller stated that believes the deer is deceased, but it is still in the southbound lanes.

last name Brown comes going. First name Joseph comes going. Middle initial P. David. Male date of birth 10/8/1958. 1008/1958.

2712, sick person. 926 South Arch. 926 South Arch. Cross of Wardlow. Responding, 041.

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Program 17-3 out of 1-7, respond 1040 to 101, Prairie Mills Road, Golden Good Shepherd Home, 4770 female, she's conscious, alert, correction, not alert, and breathing. She's confused, she's also complaining of weakness. 1040 run, 3 out of 17, respond to Golden Good Shepherd, 101, Prairie Mills Road, Golden, timeout, 622.

0: engineering at Mary, 6'4", Florida. 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

0: Street. Correction, Highway 96 at North 2050th. Illinois 28, David Sam, 13603. Repeating, David Sam, 13603.
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0: Missouri, last name Burton, Boy Union Robert, Tom Ocean Nora, first name Travis, middle name Lee, birth date is 1980-0310, White Male, Missouri.
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0: Engine 4. Still on for engine 4. Engine 4, respond to the area of 5 and Locust. We have a truck, environmental garbage truck, that has caught on a couple lines near the alley north of Locust. Our caller is not on scene. We will be contacting the driver of the truck. Is this still on for engine 4? Respond to the area of 5 and Locust. Wires down on the truck.
1: All right, 10 passes completed. I'm 701. WQ Guide 3326.

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This is Lane Towns, Space Society copy. Phase 1. Phase 2. On a call. Phase 3. Sorry, I'm done.

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pole 401, but there is no wires down. 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Fourth and Locust with the trip breaker. 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
1: 10-4. 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
0: Yes, please.
1: Come on.
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0: 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They did advise it was 4th and Locust, just on the corner where the breaker was tripped.

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1: Springfield 606 Shopstop. Illinois 124 between 7th Road and the Long Road. Illinois 124 between 7th Road and the Long Road in Sangamon County. It's a gray Chevy Tahoe. Gray Chevy Tahoe. Hey, Adam, WM 8672 at William 86782.
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1: Do you need the fire department back out there in the alley? Or are you waiting for Cameron?
0: Be the best option.
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1: I'll be clear of that. If you could put me on event 7984, I'm going to be in that area.

0: 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QPD has requested your response. There is a wire that was cut in the alley here. Still on for engine 4. Respond to 4-5 on Locust in the alley just north of Locust.
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0: Yeah.
2: Not to turn down the alley, just stay on 4th Street. I think their tires will hit the wire.
0: 10-5. Stand for him. Fire department, disregard. Or you can disregard. Amarin has just showed up and can help out the situation.

0: 935, go ahead.
1: Southbound 63, just south of County Road 2655. At Missouri, L Lincoln F Rank 6, Y Young 2, X-ray on a red GMC SUV.

0: is a 1033 run for 320 and engine 3, respond to the area of 54th and Broadway. 54th and Broadway for a motor vehicle accident with injuries. Unknown number of patients, unknown extent of injuries at this time. This is a 1033 run for 320 and engine 3, respond to the area of 54th and Broadway for attempts to do with injuries.
1: Hit one of the light poles, a steel pole, possible head injury at this time. The other vehicle involved is a truck, pulled off on the 54th.
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2: Okay. The right westbound lane will be closed.
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0: Boy Edward, Charles Charles Adam, middle initial A. Adam. 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
1: 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Should be clear.

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0: that information.
1: Worthy. That number?
0: Yes, that number is 8003.
1: Got me, thanks.

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0: 10:40.
2: Over that long black hair that business had removed from the shell, the 100 Chin Lane, that is across the street from the business. There's requesting an officer to check on him.

0: Robert, Kristen, Andrew, Adam, Nora, David, Robert, Edward, William, middle S, Sam, male date of birth, 03-26-84.
1: Yeah, 42.
2: Just have registration expiration, warning ticket, as well as speeding ticket. Clear. 27-4 Andrew is a valid temp. Clear.
0: 10-4, thank you.

0: 0922, Wyoming, Missouri.
1: 34, what was the year on the date of birth they cut out?
0: 19700.

the police department. 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We're outside of extradition limits on both. She was not.

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1: 8-10, go ahead.
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0: 10-16. Southbound 63, County Road 2650. Have Missouri, L. Lincoln, A. Adam 5, W. William 4, K. King, on a silver Kia SUV.
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1: 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But I did pick it. 10-8.
0: 10-4.

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0: Lewis, medic 2. Abdominal pain. Country Air 18540, State Highway 16, Lewistown, responding with Fire 1.
1: Lewis County, we're dispatching an ambulance to Country Air Retirement Estate, 18540 State Highway 16, for 76-year age male for abdominal pain. Just information.
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1: 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I have a 27 one ready. David Ida, Edward Robert, King, Edward Robert, first name Shane, common spelling, middle initial R, Robert, male, date of birth, 11-14-89, 11-14-89, Illinois.

0: Yeah.
1: On 1041. I'll be in and out to the Grange range.
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1: Good.
2: 27 is valid. He has two previous Quincy Warning speeding tickets from March and a failure to obey a stop sign also from March. Clear otherwise.
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3-15, 3-15. 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

0: by word of mouth, last name Severs, Sam Edward, boy Edward Robert Sam, first name Judy, John Union David Young, middle initial K King, date of birth 1962-02-24-1962-02-24, white female Missouri.
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0: 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Your narrative has been relayed to us.
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0: Northbound 63 at Rattville in Nora. Yep. Missouri, E. Edward in Nora 2, B-Boy 9, T-Tom on a red Ford passenger car.

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2: South 14th, we have a female calling in about the neighbors having a disturbance. Just verbal at this time, can hear them yelling inside the home, male and female.
3: Is that 4 both hands around?

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1: 140, 10-4, AP confirmed.
2: 179 in route.
0: 10-4, 140, 179, 314 South 11th, to the half apartment, side entrance, male and a female, possibly Tanisha and Talon, unknown if visible.

10-4, I just got a call stating there is a black Harley Davidson motorcycle standing upright in the ditch just north of 1599 Highway A. Adam. Caller stated she can see skid marks on the roadway and where it had went off the roadway. Nebraska plates. She does not see anybody around.

0: stealing lane.
1: 26.
0: 26, stealing delayed, Mark Twain Behavioral Health, 146 Communications Drive, 146 Communications Drive. They're calling on behalf of a client at that location, reporting several items stolen from him yesterday. They're currently reviewing cameras. Request you to come to the south side of the building.
1: Copy.

0: 26.
1: The individual you're contacting, his name is noted in the event. He shows he's on PMP for two counts of burglary, second, 1097J2. Expired operators. Looks like operators expired 2024. ID card expiring 2031. And clear.
0: Copy.

0: 3071 Holman Drive, 3071 Holman Drive, receiving that one hang-up call. The call plotted on the southwest side of the building, possibly on the first floor level. Attempt to recontact with no success.
1: Name is Maine, Park Lane in Maine, Iowa 28. T Paul, KKA, SAM 228. Repeating, Paul, King, Sam 228, Iowa.

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0: Robert, first name, J. John, E. Edward, N. Nora, I. Ida, C. Charles, A. Adam, middle initial, L. Lincoln, white, female, date of birth, 01-26-1981, repeating 01-26-1981, Iowa.
2: For a second.
3: There you go. Precaution.
4: Zero.
5: Marion County just advised of a 1046, possible 1050 J1 Route A near Maywood, near the address of 1599 Highway A. It's a black Harley Davidson in the ditch.
3: Ten four, I'll be in route.
5: There is a deputy in Roswell.

0: Do we know if it's any injuries?
1: We do not have that information. They were not sure if it was a 1050, a 1046. I don't believe there's anybody around the vehicle.
0: Temple.
1: Jerry,

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Edward Young, first collie. Charles Adam Lincoln, either Edward, middle E. Edward, female date of birth, 4/26/98, 04/26/1998.

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2: I'm 1-6. We're at 1-6. Respond to 428 South 36 for family health care using the back side door for a 55-year-old female, conscious and breathing, is having chest pain and high blood pressure. She is breathing, responding only at this time. 1041, so we're at 1-6. Respond to 428 South 36 for family health care, back side door.

have found a Bradley Vogel has a valid Missouri driver's license. He is otherwise clear.

0: Special advisory.
1: Go ahead.
0: Can you call my caller and tell her to come back outside?
1: Tampa.

to a Warren Wegman of Elkhorn, Nebraska, showing expired in 2023. Correction, 2024. It's clear.

0: South units will be 10-8, 10-24. So to the owners of the animals, they were given a written warning for animal at large.
1: Is there another unit that can respond with 111-21? Good, 111-255, alarm. Gonna be zone, kitchen door, just left with no key holder.

0: Tamam. HB26, incident number is 8009. 8009.
1: Devil, thank you.

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1: On that last event from 36th Street, I'll be out 3111 Renland, 3111 Renland.
0: Report any comments, Dave.
2: It'll be on a 1997 Dodge. It'll be out of Missouri. 1 B Boy, 7 H Henry, C Charles, 1 6 X X Ray, 7 V Victor, S Sam, 1 4 6 8 8 1.
0: What'd you say the year and make was?
2: 1997 Dodge.

0: making outside 140.
1: Hey, 6-1. Report a pedestrian in the roadway, Highway T-Tom, approximately 1 mile east of Highway 63. RP advises it's a female with a black winter coat walking north and south across the road and back. Seems to be confused.
2: Okay.

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2: UV Nora Edward Boy Edward versus Tanisa Tom Young Nora Ida Sam Adam Millie, Middle A Adam Female 312 to 78 03 1 2 7 8 second.
1: Go ahead.
2: Last of Tanner, Tom Adam, Nora, Nora, Edward, Robert. First of Tylen, Tom Young, Lincoln, Edward, Nora, Middle, J. John, Male, 3-8 of
1: 94,
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0: The counter subject is code 30, right, with 140.
1: 10-4.
0: He is a sex offender with a canceled 27, couple trespass warnings. Otherwise clear, female subject, trespass warning up to that location, about 27, clear.
1: 10-4, could you print the male has criminal history to Watchmaner, please?
0: 10-4.

0: 7 in Shelby County. 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
2: One forty.
3: You need to also add the charge of interfering with making the 911 call.
4: Two four.

RP call back on a pedestrian call. Advised a tan or a gold truck stopped a male subject. Picked up the female, then left at a high rate of speed. RP stated they believe it may be en route to Samaritan.

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0: 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So, 30-0. She's responding and breathing normally. Just has light lower abdomen pain from a surgery. 1040 run for round 20, respond to 3007, Blessed Race Drive.
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0: Who's on a black GMC? Just lost his max suspended for mandatory insurance violation. It is valid 526 to Keith Utterback out of Quincy on a black 1999 GMC pickup. It is clear.
1: Devil.
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0: First name is John, common spelling, middle initial R. Robert. Male, date of birth, 11-3-1960. 11-03-1960. Second.
1: Second.
0: Last name, Rouse. First name, Keegan. King, Edward, Edward, George, Adam, Nora. Middle initial, M. Mary. Female, date of birth, 8-28-1984.
1: 0828-1984. Third.
0: Last name, Perry. Paul, Edward, Robert, Robert Young. First name, Averin. Adam, Victor, Robert, Young, Nora, middle initial, P. Paul, male date of birth, 6-28-2006, 06-28-2006.

0: 26 in Gamma Sea.
1: Clear. Your Perry subject's going to come back valid because of your warning ticket speeding 49 in the 35 mile zone. He is always clear. I don't have anything coming back for your Keegan subject. Do you have a file number by chance?
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0: Copy. 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

0: 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Vehicle ran off roadway, struck a pole. EMS and deputy are out.
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1: 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Date of birth 1-1-1958-01-01-1958, white female, Missouri.
0: H-348 income, please stand by.

Sir, if you can see 5951 LW Trust and Mary Hickey, MK 11 Volt, are these on a white southeast utility pickup?

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1: This is a single vehicle crash with minor injuries.

Instagram once I was starting. Three out of 15, 40 run. 3 out of 15 responding. 200 North 52nd, the juvenile center. Going to be outside with a 13-year-old male who is having a mental health crisis. He's currently violent, kicking at the cars and the faculty. We do have deputies en route. 1040 run for 3 out of 15, responding. 200 North 52nd, juve home, and the outside.

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1: 1-5 copy. 3-16. This is a non-injury run, 3-16, respond to 304 South 12th Street in the rear. Caller advised to go in the alley on York Street between 11 and 12. He's going to be for a 66-year-old male. He's advised he has fallen, but is caught under a board filled with dried epoxy. He's just unable to get up and needing some help. He is not injured. This is a non-injury run, 3-16, respond to 304 South 12th Street in the rear, alley on York Street between 11 and 12.

0: lab to admit a 25-year-old in the neck and mouth. I believe it's still loose at this time. It is their own dog.
1: 315-10-4 en route.
2: 21900 Harrison Street in Quincy. 25-year-old female has been bitten on the neck and mouth by the family dog. She does have some bleeding. It is not serious at this moment. It's going to be on the top floor. We have animal control en route. This is a 1040 run. 320, respond to 1900 Harrison Street in Quincy.
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1: Copy HRH to Luther Manor. Are you in or out yet?
0: Negative. 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
1: Yeah, where they're already in there.
2: 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Me tonight. 10-4, 10-4.

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Advised of a 1050, single vehicle 1050 with airbag deployment, Highway Z Zebra and Double C Charles, north of Monroe City. They have fire and EMS on scene. There are injuries. You can have someone work that way.

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0: 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This is a 1040 run 315. Respond to 4611 State Street, Department 28 in Quincy. 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This is a medical pendant press, no voice contact. This is a 1040 run 315. Respond to 4611 State Street, Department 28 in Quincy.
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0: 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Patient is going to be located in the driveway, sitting in a lawn chair, currently responding normally. 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
1: That's 315 on scene.
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1: Adam Victor Edward Sam, first name Charles, common spelling, middle initial R. Robert, date of birth 1953-311-1953-0311, OLN 037, David 076-001, Whitemail, Missouri.
2: 10-4-UJ-1, check back to that subject out of Hannibal on a 2011 Nissan, September of 27, negative 29 T's, valid and clear.
1: As far as I was able to let him get back up next to the shoulder, he was in the middle of the road. He's contacting his insurance now. We'll figure out if I need to call him a tow if he's just doing himself.
2: 10-4.
3: Aslan Gilpin, Burnside, 2024, Jeep Utilities, expired. Expiration is 04-2026.
4: Charles William 16070, expired 4.6, as well as suspended for mandatory insurance to Connor Pertle and Quincy, Orange 15, Subaru Utility, clear.
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Contrast to Craig Plummer, multi owner, Joshua R. Roberts, Huber, Springfield, Illinois, on 7-9 Pontiac, 4-6 fires, the week is second.

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1: This is X-ray on 1-6. X-ray on 1-5, made entry into the patient's apartment. No patient found, nobody in the apartment. Front desk report not seen. Individual

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0: 10-3.
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0: Tom Robert Ocean Mary. First is Peter, common spelling, middle is E. Edward. Date of birth, 5-5-1957-0505-1957, white male, Louisiana.
1: 48 received, 48, just verifying that plate was Z0894959.
0: That's correct, I have VIN if that doesn't come back.
1: Received, stand by.

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0: 26 received, stand by.
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0: 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We're in service around the quarters.
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1: 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I believe he's going to be on route W. Davin, Sullivan County, unknown direction of travel.

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0: who in the area with this gal or is still looking for it?
1: Just got 1060.
0: 10-4. I have found a owner. I have a phone number and a name on the ticket. Let me know if you need it.
2: See, I'm 18 Honda Utilities list.
3: Jenny Miller out of Corin for a 2004 Jeep truck expiring December 2026. No wants, no warrants.
4: Ten four. I'm going to be following these individuals over to a house to keep the peace as they retrieve some items. I told them I'd be there just a civil standby, nothing further. I'll give you the address in a minute.
3: Now one copy. Thank you, sir. 1311, making 911 clear.
5: Four status, all units.
4: Twenty-two 911.
3: That 1-2-22.
4: Be out at East and Randolph Street. There's no numerics on the house.
3: Now on copy, C-22, showing you out at East and Randolph Street. No numerics. We'll status you in 3 minutes, sir.

0: Corydon, Iowa on a gray 2018 aluminum trailer. December of 26, negative 29. The J1 shows J.K. Woods Trust on a white 2013 Chevy Express. Negative 29. The J2 is valid and clear.
1: Vehicle J1 to confirm. Paul Nora Mary 973. Paul Nora Mary 973. That correct on your end?
0: Amen.

0: Go ahead.
1: That individual was not there. I'll be 10-8.
0: No one copies 222. No contact. 10-8. 1315. Make a 911 clear.
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0: 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We have a car in the middle of the road and possibly a disturbance.
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It's going to be a 79-year-old female, constant breathing, experiencing chest pains. Does have a history of heart issues and COPD.

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2: From Canton on a blue tractor trailer hauling pipe weaving all over the roadway.
3: Ten four, I'm in route.
2: Should be.

0: going to University Hospital in Columbia, Missouri. Patient weight is 148 pounds. Heading is 294 at 81 nautical, and car number is 062-562. How copy?
1: County, I believe, Putnam in Missouri, to University Hospital in Columbia with a 148-pound patient, car 065562, and I understand that heading is 294 at 81 miles, so we'll require about 8 minutes for fuel for AirVac 5, but we'll accept the flight. The crew is Spaniel Dementia, Bull 75 Alpha Echo. I'll be in RA1. And with that, can you send patient information?
2: Reading and responding only this time. This was an accidental ingestion. 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
2: 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We have an ambulance available. 3-16 responding. Engine 5, you can disregard.
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1: 270.
2: This was a J2 crash, I'll call it for report, Moon Tank.
1: 10-4, check clear.
3: Megan W168, your temporary tag is not on file. The license is registration only to McHenry Trucking LLC out of Kirksville on a 2000 International.
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1: George R. Robert, 055873. 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

0: 9 Yankee Street.
1: My DC now advises that she is violent. This is A1040, we're on 3 Adam 16, correction, 3 Adam 15, respond to 939 Hampshire Street, apartment 1/3 in Quincy. 430-year-old female has been advised she's going to, correction, has threats to harm herself. She is delusional, out of touch with reality. She's going to be in navy blue pants and a light blue scrub. Advised she is possibly on foot. She has left from Blessing 5 to 10 minutes ago. Advised she is possibly violent, no weapon. This is a 1040 run, 3M 15, respond to 939 Hampshire Street, Quincy.

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3: Alley between 10th and 11th, yeah, Lance. Yeah, we just finished it. John's Alley. Oh, the one between 10th and 11th. No, we didn't get that one. Okay, I'm headed in there now. 10th Street should be all that's left over here.
4: 15.
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1: 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You show you 1041 at 1348. Again, I'm one clear.

0: 28 comes back to Roy Washburn, Hamilton, black 2013 Chevy sedan. It's expired April 26.
1: Fuel about a 55.0 minute ETE. RA is a 1 HFE 1300 part 135. I've got your additional whenever you guys are ready.
0: Can you please send it along with the grid for that hospital?
1: Again, 402901 by 930038. My crew, you're responding to 148-pound, 148-pound patient with leukocytosis, acidosis, no vent, located med-surg room 406, car number 062562. You guys are positive, Skytrack. Have a safe flight.
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1: Badge 360, arrived at what?
2: 316, copy. 315, dispatch.
3: 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Can I get a 30-minute timer?
2: 10-4. Should be clear. Third of 15, we have people, correction, we have QPD on scene at the apartment. Anyway, she's not there.
1: Third 15 copies, nobody at the apartment.

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1: 10-4-5 is still okay.
2: Aiken, I've been waiting up around the Wayland exit. I called the RP and he said that the tractor trailer passed the Keokuk exit about 15 minutes ago. It's probably in Iowa. I'll be 10-8.
0: 10-4, should be clear. But he's not driving. Navy blue pants and a light blue scrub top. 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
1: Sam, Tom, Ocean, Tom, Tom, Sam, person Joshua Calvin, two males, Nora and Robert, male 81103-080103.
2: Esther, Quincy on a 2014 Volkswagen sedan. Is advised that the registration is possibly pending. Joshua has a valid temporary driver's license, multiple trespass warnings, sent to that location, warning ticket for improper traffic lane usage, registration expiration.

0: southward, right?
1: Highway C, Charles, Monroe City. RP advised FedEx truck struck mirror and did not stop. Still on scene at 1902 Highway C, Charles. Phone numbers in CFS.

Bye-bye.

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0: Omega 20J1J2 out of Missouri.
1: Just have one.
0: Union 7, Union. 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

0: 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Go ahead.
1: The 2004 Mustang, the VIN is 1 at Frank Adam at Frank P. Paul 4043 Y Young F. Frank 192304. It's a 2004 Ford, maybe out of Iowa.

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1: Okay, thanks. I'm a J2. I don't need a read back. Just need to add it to the call.
0: Sensor, go ahead.
1: My name's Sapp, S-A-P-P, for St. Joseph, common spelling. Middle initials, D. David. Date of birth is 1/24/2010, White Mount, Missouri.
0: 10-4. Sure, prepare.
2: /244, Megan 20, J1, J2.
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2: Out of Missouri, 2-4 Henry, 5 Mary Nora. Repeating, 2-4 Henry, 5 Mary Nora, out of Missouri. J2, last name is Golner. George Ocean Edward, Lincoln Lincoln, Nora Edward Robert. First name is James, John Adam Boy, Edward Sam. And initials L. Lincoln. Date of birth is 04/22/2007, White male out of Missouri.

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48 ceiling delay, 220 Hucks Inn, 220 Hucks Inn Shopping Center. They're reporting that someone came in the store and stole numerous cell phones within the last 30 minutes. They do have a suspect, first name of Ethan. They're looking at footage now. The caller is not currently on scene.

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1: 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Hi, 73 at 1430, should be clear.

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0: 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Can you just notate that I spoke with the ex-boyfriend and report to be completed?
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3: One 172, I have a 24.

75th Street. Color wise, a small compact vehicle, either black or dark blue colored, going westbound on 1200, 3 to 4 miles from Five Points, but it's going off the road. It is now on East 2250th. It is stopped. It's going to be a F-150 Ford with a trailer, older white female in the vehicle.

eastbound on North 1200. We have a partial plate of Edward Lincoln 6381. Repeating, Edward Lincoln 6381.

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2: 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Hemorrhage. 713 Houston Drive, 713 Houston Drive, cross OQ Drive. Respond on human fire 1.

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1: Dispatch EMS for a hemorrhage at 713 Houston Drive, 713 Houston Drive, cross of OP Drive, for a 69 year of age, male, conscious, breathing, bleeding from an incision in the groin. EMS is coming from in town.
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1: Four westbound 104 from 5 Points. Go ahead with your 28.
2: Edward Lincoln 63381, repeating Edward Lincoln 63381.
3: Stewart, S-T-E-W-A-R-T, first name is David, D-A-V-I-D, middle is S. Sam, date of birth 09-18-1964, Whiteman, Missouri.
4: Plate checks to him out of Kirksville on a 1998 Mercury 26 expiration on that plate. As well as asbestos and anhydrous. This expires 2028. Thank you.
3: Okay.

0: 喂，你看。Just making sure you copied the call at 713 Houston Drive.
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1: What's that, too?
0: We're clear. Multiple assists. We're in service. Had an activation.

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0: 27-1 line. Last aboard. Boy Ocean to Adam Robert David. Professor Robert Kevin Stelling. L.W. William Nail. 67-1944-0607-44.
1: 10-14 can line that 28 as well.
0: Illinois handicap 206-509.
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0: Probably the other half was coming back on scene.
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0: Thirteen 72 McIntyre.

Ackerman's Energy KC LLC out of Weaver, Iowa. It expires in 2027. Iowa, 1829, expired in 2031.

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0: competing. 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Is there a handicap?
1: This is an ID through Missouri.
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0: And Vance, B. Victor, Adam, and Nora, C. Charles, E. Edwards. First name, Janice, J. John, Adam, and Nora, Ida, C. Charles, E. Edwards. No initial, M. Mary. Female, date of birth, 10-31 of 49, 103149.
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Illinois 28, D. Charles A. Adams 16397. 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Should come back to a white order of car.

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1: For a PNP response, he consented to a search of his person in his vehicle. Paraphernalia was located in the vehicle. He was cited for paraphernalia, no insurance, no seatbelt. He was cooperative. 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
1: Copy that.

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1: Northbound 63, just North Canada 2770. Missouri registration, C Charles, B Victor 8, B Victor 4, K Kane 12 Black, Buick and Vista.

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2: 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We've been advised it had a school bus stop arm violation.

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1: I got a number for us. 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The Central Christian College of the Bible.
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1: 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Just north route, double N Nora. Was your registration? E Edward, F Frank 5, T Tom 4, W William 2 Black, Mazda CX 5.

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0: 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I'm at Stardust and Veterans Road. I'll head that way.
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1: $270,
2: trooper car. 370, Megan, 242.

This is a 1033 run 4, 3 out of 16, and engine 2, respond to 411 Oak Street, apartment 4. 411 Oak Street, apartment 4, for a 58-year-old female, constabulary breathing, who is subjected to an assault, sustained a possible head injury from a thrown item. Patient is having difficulty breathing, no serious bleeding involved. We do have QT en route to secure the scene. This is a 1033 run for 3 out of 16 and engine 2, respond to 411 Oak Street, apartment 4.

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2: 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Should be clear.
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2: 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Should be clear.

0: 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Round 16, QPD advised, scene secure.
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2: 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Should be clear.

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2: Okay.
4: Hold up for a minute. Yeah, I think he's leaving at 4 and H3 will be coming on.
2: Okay.
0: Okay. 647, 1558, sure to clear.

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1: Right around the corner, I can check.
0: Try and relocate that tow truck, see if we can get a key off of subject's key ring, please.
1: 10-4, I got him. Hold on.
2: .44-1601, should be clear.

0: This is a 10-40 run for 3-17. 3-17 response to 205 East Spring Street, Timber Point Healthcare Center. You'll be going to the south door, back side of the unit. 75-year-old male, constant alert breathing, is experiencing upper right arm pain, possible sepsis. Patient is breathing and responding normally at this time. This is a 10-40 run for 3-17, 3-17 responding 205 East Spring Street, Timber Point Healthcare Center, back side of the building, south doors.
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1: Information, I'm going to be out Highway 61 southbound at Business 61 with a disabled vehicle in the turning lane. You can have a Ross County unit respond for traffic control and go ahead and send the next available tow truck they're requesting.
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0: 7 Highway 27. 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First name, Aiden, Adam, Ida, David, Edward, Nora. Middle initial, R. Robert, male, date of birth, 6-7-2007, 06-07-2007.
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0: 124.174. We are good to recover that key. 10-4. Okay. Peter is on a body.
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1: 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I have a name and number when you're ready.
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0: Nubia Brooklyn. 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
0: Lewis County, Macon State, from Econ, Ridge BL call, traffic complaint, 61 northbound, Wyaconda, 61 northbound from Wyaconda, car reporting a gray, newer crew cab Ford truck without a state plates, traveling at a high rate of speed and dangerous lane usage. Believe it's make your own case at this time.

This is 81033, run 3 of 17, 8010, respond to 119 Jefferson Street, Coatesburg, for a 37-year-old female. She's feeling dizzy and coughing. She is not breathing normally. This is a 1033 run, 3 of 17, 8010, correction, 3 of 12 and 8010, respond to 119 Jefferson Street in Coatesburg.

0: Go ahead.
1: 448, and a CNI driver, northbound 61, Wyconda River, Lewis County. It's a gray, newer model, crew cab, Ford truck, out-of-state registration, complaints of speeding, unsafe lane changes. 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
0: 10-4.
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1: Adair County, could your ambulance be on standby for hours for approximately 2.5 hours? They're taking another transfer to Northeast.
0: Yes, I'll put them on standby. Adair County out.

He's responding on at this time. He advised, go up the driveway to the back gate. 1033, you're at 20 and engine 6, response to 3326 Pendle Avenue.

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0: 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Bond is 5,000 cash. They will extradite.
1: 10-4.
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0: 2024, it's a multi-skill training services, 2025 ALTC trailer.
1: 824, Megan?
0: 824.
2: I missed your plate recall. If you gave it, it's showing expired on that plate.
0: 10-4, the registration is showing valid, expires March of 2027.

0: that Jessica was the driver of her names on that insurance card. Since it was a car here only with just this property damage, she does not need a report. She said just that little case card data.
1: 10-4.
2: David. It's Adam Wyong, or Robert E. Edward. First name, Justin, common spelling. Middle initial, D. David. Date of birth, 12-19-1963, white male, Missouri.

The registration to your subject out of Lenny is on the 2017 Ford expiring 2027. Subject valid SF rank expiring 2030.

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1: 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We're still trying to obtain further silver and gold SUV.
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1: Southbound 63, just south of Route of Mary. Missouri registration 7, K King A Adam, G George 62, to a black Ford F-150.
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It's going to be E1700 at North 800. It's going to be Illinois D plate 443265, being 443265 D plate.

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0: 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Thank you.
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0: 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I got to do a DFS call real quick.
1: We're clear. We're down here at 409 East Clay. 409 East Clay.

0: Yeah, 206 North 2nd Street with DFS.
1: Yeah, one copies.

0: 10-4. 28 with Val to her out of Quincy on a blue 2014 GP Trilogy clear. 27 valid, 1 convictional last 12. Corrective lenses clear.
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1: Northbound 63, just north of Missouri 22. Missouri registration, 5 SAM, E Edward 96, to a white pickup.
0: Andrew,

0: in front of the high school. J1 handicap, John Williams, 09 Young, John Williams, 09 Young, Missouri.
1: Good.
2: I mean, can a verbal warning for registration?
1: 10-4.
3: Pinedale, Missouri. Also got a permanent trailer plate on Missouri.
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0: Option 1-3, Henry 7, Lincoln William to Darren Hodgen out of Green City, 2007 Dodge, expiring 2026. Trailer plate to Christina Hodgen out of Green City, 2005, Charles and Mary, not expiring 99. Your subject, valid class to Adam, expiring 2031. Somebody, were you okay?
1: Enter.
0: Pepper? Should be clear.
2: 128 Macon.
0: 128.
2: Vehicle's on its way. I'm 10-8.
0: 10-4. Should be clear.
2: 801 Macon, I'm okay.
0: 10-4, 801. Should be clear.

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1: Five 12, your J1 check back to a Jerry Murphy on a 2016 Chevy out of Cahoga showing expires September 2026. No wants, no warrants on vehicle. Go ahead with J2.
0: J1's going to check to the J2. Date of birth 1967-0121, 1967-0121, white female Missouri.
2: Thanks. 10-8, code 21, early car.
3: 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Gust of fire.

0: 12.
1: Go ahead.
0: Oh. 512. Subject is valid. Class E, expiring 2030. No wants, no warrants. Individual is part of a protection order. Shows point violation for improper turn signal. Also shows original license surrendered to Iowa back in 2023.
2: Ten three, ten six,
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0: Sam, Mary, Adam, Sam, Henry, Edward, Young, Krishan, Sam, Henry, Adam, William, Nora, Middle, R. Ray. Male, date of birth, 8/29/84, 08/29/1984.
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0: Now on the DTC, go ahead.
1: I'll be 10-8 from that DFS. As well as that same address, I had a harassment report, so I'll be 10-8 from that as well.
0: Now I'll copy you back 10-8 from both reports, 1721.
2: Equity, they've got a ping on the phone on that property. Reference it's male subject.
0: So forth.

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2: It should be fine.

incident happened over an hour ago. Both parties have left the scene. The Unit 1, correction, I guess it would be Unit 2 driver would like to speak with you.

4894. 4894. 1042. 1042.

0: Yeah, 40.
1: Oh yeah, with Randolph County Deputy, northbound 63, just north of County Road 1420.

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0: 27-21. Traffic crash with head pain minor. Casano's parking lot, 2860 James Road, 2860 James Road, respond on Engle Fire 1.
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2: Yeah.

I got in contact with the Stacy subject. Someone is going to go pick up the person at the lesson. 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

0: This is Clark County, go ahead.
1: Can you look up that individual to see if we have an active protection order?
0: 10-3, I will check for paper copy, I'll check our lawman, and I'll run it through Mules.

0: Duncan, Adam, Robert, King, Edwin, Kristen, Danica, David, Adam, Nora, Ida, Charles, Adam, Little J, John, female, 517-2002, 051702.
1: I'm northbound 202, about a half mile south of the state line. I've got California J1, correction, Louisiana J1, in Nora 640728, out of Louisiana, on a white Jeep.
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0: Second's last name is Hines, Henry Edward Nora Zebra Edward, first name Scott, Sam Charles Ocean Tom Tom, middle initial A, Adam. 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
1: Louisiana J2, last of Corsentino, C. Charles, O. Ocean, R. Robert, F. Sam, E. Edward, N. Nora, T. Tom, I. Ida, N. Nora, O. Ocean, first of Heather, H. E. A. T. H. E. R., middle of H. Henry, her date of birth is 4-5 of 72, 04-05, 1972, White Phoenix, Louisiana.

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0: Program today. She was notified.
1: Sound 36 from Clarence. It's a tractor trailer unit. It's got J. John D. David S. Sam Trucking on the side and the back of the trailer. It's reported of weaving. The color of the truck is unknown.

0: had a female call and say she may have information that may be important.
1: What's your location?

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1: Sky 26.
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1: 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I'll be 95 in Rouse County.
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1: Dollar General North, 2614 North 12th Street. Caller advised that a white male, juvenile, blonde hair, white shirt, black pants, black shoes, stole a bunch of items and is now walking northbound. 2614 North 12th.

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0: Okay. You can mark a tag as for removal, Lieutenant.
1: Made a launcher, be clear.
0: Go ahead.
2: George Henry to King 7 Young, checks back to a Derek Sierras out of Edina on a 2012 Buick passenger, expiring in 26. Looks like it's going to be expiring in April 26.
0: No further thanks.

0: 150, 1046, US 61, near County Road 338, the Nutrien Ag Solutions. Truck with a trailer. Subject's run out of diesel. The subject's not from the area and was inquiring on who to contact. For 150, should be clear.
1: All right, it's actually 1335 South 12th. South 12th, Dodge Run.

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Is my one so awful? 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

0: 7614823.
1: Possible QPD units on scene. We have an unknown age male that was assaulted. He was unconscious at this time, bleeding from the mouth, but he is breathing. This is a 33 run for 315, 315, responded 1320 North 8. Yeah,

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0: the white Ford Maverick, registration Edward L. Lincoln 9, and Nora 40 David, young male driver, correction, young driver, unknown if male or female, erratic driving, make your own case.
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0: 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Should be set.

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1: Traffic's a blessing.
0: Okay, this is Arivac 59. We are currently 12 minutes out from your helipad, 1-2 minutes out from your helipad. We are coming from a scene flight in Clark County, Missouri with a... have an crushing chest pain rated now 10 out of radiate on her left arm. Patient does have a cardiac history. We did do a 12 lead. It was sinus Brady, or no, sinus rhythm on the 12 lead, not Brady. Her last set of vitals is 122 over 5.

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same spelling, Robert Union, same Sam Ocean, first name Eric, Edward Robert Ida Charles King, middle B David. 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
1: 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Do you have a CDL?
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1: Griffin, Megan 22, 1J2 out of Texas.
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1: The J1 on the pickup is going to be W William, T Tom, V Victor, 2811. Also got a trailer. 086987 and Mary.
2: Or J2.
1: Two last names. First one's going to be Garcia, G. George, A. Adam, R. Roberts, G. Charles, A. Adam. Second one's Gonzalez, G. George, O. Ocean, N. Nora, Z. Zebra, A. Adam, L. Lincoln, E. Edwards, E. Zebra. First name Juan, J. John, Union, A. Adam, N. Nora. Middle initial F. Frank, date of birth, 04/20/1980, Hispanic male, Texas.
2: So we're semi.

0: 10-4, 1-4-8, do you see any smoke in the area of Lampy in the air by chance? And believing that he sees smoke at this time, so I wanted to confirm.
1: College, prison college, or caller thinks that a house might be on fire. He was unable to double check. He advised that he was in Lampy, looking over, noticed that smoke was in the air around the 5th and College, possibly 5th and Elm area as well. This is a still alarm for Engine 2. Engine 2 responds to the 5th and College area, possibly 5th and Elm, smoke in the air.

0: 26, 2001, Pontiac four-door, Josh Smith and Testa McCune, 1814 Hope. McCune's valid and clear. David Hubbard, date of birth, 1970-04-26. He's valid, compliant registered offender, 1097-J2 and clear.
1: Can I have the time in the file?
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2: Can you repeat? There was a part that was digitized.
3: 3 Adam, Henry Paul, 004.
2: There was still part of it digitized, unable to copy.

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I don't believe it's going to be the same subject. Cool. Should be clear.

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1: 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What's the address again? Engine 2.
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1: Lackey, Lincoln Adam, Charles King, Edward Young, Frisco Branson, Boy Robert Adam, Nora Sam, Oceanora, Postal W. William, male date of birth 9/23/94, 9/23/94.